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And it just keeps lingering, and I can't help but look around at our people and see the control that's over us. 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

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We are the memories of tomorrow. And together,

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This is Triple X Radio with Mal P.

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This life ain't real, it's been a moment. So cheap these frills, but I'ma own it. Can't cheat these frills, man, I gotta loan it. Man, they tell me that's a dopamine. 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